You're listening to the best feel-good station. Right here. Right here. Right now. It's your number one station.

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1: So, I brought a special guest with me, and I'm pretty sure right now you don't know her yet. You don't know her yet, but after this performance, you guys will be talking about this. You will be talking about this. I brought my friend Antoinetta here, all the way from Romania, and actually, she is an opera singer. She has been doing 20 years of opera music, and right now it's her point to do a crossover to EDM music. She's absolutely amazing. I would like to ask you to do a little bit a cappella over here with me on the stage. Look at this stunning angel. Look at this stunning angel. Please make some noise for that. All right. Are you guys absolutely ready for the next two motherfucking songs?

You're listening to the best feel-good station. Right here. Right here. Right now. It's your number one station. Number one.

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It's your number one station.

Two mighty generals clashed on the battlefield of dance. From the east came MC the Spushkin, and from the west, DJ Alligator. Only the dance floor can judge them. So people,

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